final song, Christian. We hope you had a fucking great day today. But you gotta make me a promise. On this last song, you gotta go fucking crazy for me.

meeting minutes, hours of class. 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

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Reconsider each, every day. I'll change my viewpoint, shift and sway.

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So I want to teach you some words in Guarani. Machete, she, pope. This means machete in my hand. Let's repeat after me. Machete, she, pope. Come on. Machete, she, pope. Machete, she, pope. 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And let's stop all the wars in the planet, okay?